carry. Oh, you're laying me down to a dead and buried on the edge of your knife, staying drunk on your vibe.

0: Jobbak. 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
1: They say the holy water's watered down, and this town's lost its faith. Our colors will fade eventually, so if our time is running out, day after day, we'll make the mundane a masterpiece. Oh my love, I take one look at you, you're taking me out.

Please do not be alarmed. Remain calm. Do not attempt to leave the dance floor. The DJ booth is conducting a troubleshoot test of the entire system. Somehow, while the party was in progress, an unidentified frequency has been existing in the system for some time. And

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1: Every time that we freak, every time that we dance to the beat, every time we kick it, you need, every time that we rock to the beat.

Kinders an das Land. I got broads in the land. Twisted to the band. Credit cards and scams. Hitting the hooks in the band. Legacy, band. Face it, they're like a band. Roll it like a band. 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